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Marco Scudero was born in Venezuela and came all the way to the U.S. to play baseball at the age of 19. By the time he was playing with the San Francisco Giants in 2012, he had played on five other major league teams and two teams as a minor leaguer. And he was 36 years old, which is old for baseball. He was a lifer, a utility infielder, a solid hitter, a player to be named later. And eventually, he was an all-star, an MVP, and a World Series champion.

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I was a little too small, could have used a few pounds. Tight skirts, points, hardly renown. He was a handsome devil with mischief in his eyes. To get

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1: Christopher Minutes, thoughts on making every day count. I'm Tony Rossi. When Father Nicholas Fleming was assigned to Saints John and James Parish in West Warwick, Rhode Island, the church had more parishioners dying than being baptized. But after he heard of an initiative in another church that involved welcoming families with children, he tried the same thing, and it worked. Here is an excerpt of the letter Father Fleming leaves in the pews. It says, "Dear parishioners, welcome. It is our hope that your little ones will grow up to be vital members of our parish family. Please relax. We know that it's not easy to get your whole family to Mass, and it can be even more difficult to keep all of your little ones still throughout. But your kids should know that this church is their home, and we, the community, are all brothers and sisters." This message was brought to you by the Christophers. Thanks for listening, and remember that it's better to light one candle than to curse the darkness.

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I'm not gonna lie, I hit that snooze button many times this morning. That sizzle was snooze on WBSD 89.1. Alicia Keys' Hell's Kitchen play has been doing well. I would love to see it. Here she is with Fallin'. She Got Promise checking in.

That's a classic from the Wallflowers on 89.1 WBSD. You know, where more music, more variety. Good afternoon. She got Promise, the general manager of the station, hanging out with you. It's kind of gloomy outside today, but I guess we could use a little break because it has been pretty hot. If you haven't been following us on social media, what are you doing? You know, we got an Instagram. Follow us at WBSD891 on Instagram. Tap in with us and stay locked in. Let's get into some Paul McCartney right here, the legend from the Beatles.

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We now play hip-hop, R&B, rock, alternative,

More music, more variety. WBSD 89.1. Good afternoon. It's your guy Promise, the general manager of the station, hanging out with you, doing another shift. And,

0: It's good to be back on the airways, but more importantly, it's always good to be surrounded by these amazing kids. And I got one of my newbies hanging out with me. I call her KD. Kira's hanging out. How are you doing, Kira?
1: I'm good. It's pretty, not a lot going on today. It's pretty cloudy out. There's not a lot to do.
0: It does seem gloomy today, doesn't it?
1: Yeah.
0: You've been hanging out a lot at the station this summer. I appreciate you, you know, you coming through, and because it's the summertime, you know, you could be doing anything, anywhere, and you've taken the time to come hang out in the summer and learn. I really appreciate you coming through. So what's your experience been, you know, so far?
1: It's honestly been awesome. I'm having so much fun. I'm learning so much new stuff. And yeah. I think it's this, and combined with my new lifeguarding job, I think it's making me way more extroverted.
0: Yeah.
1: And I'm just really excited for the school year and how that's all going to translate.
0: That's cool. So you have been working this summer. How's the pool job been?
1: Oh my God. A lot happens.
0: Yeah.
1: Most of lifeguarding is just sitting there, but when stuff happens, a lot happens.
0: Yeah. You got to be able to react.
1: Yeah.
0: Yeah.
1: I had my first save the other day.
0: Really?
1: And it was because some kid ran into the lazy river.
0: Yeah.
1: And his mom was literally two steps behind him.
0: Jeez.
1: And I was like, okay, I'm going to jump in now.
0: Jeez. I mean, congratulations for doing that, but what's going through your mind when you know, you obviously have to make sure somebody's safe and mm-hmm. trying to protect people. Like, what's going through your mind that process?
1: It's, there's not a whole lot. I think it's more of a reaction.
0: Okay.
1: Like, in scenarios like that, the kid, he had, a life jacket on.
0: Yeah.
1: He wasn't going to be seriously in trouble.
0: Okay.
1: But it was more of a, I need to do this now, because otherwise he would have been swept all the way down the river and stuff could have happened.
0: Yeah.
1: Yeah.
0: So just trying to react and be preventative. Like,
1: yes.
0: Let me prevent this from being
1: Definitely.
0: Worse. Okay. No, that's, listen, kudos to doing it. Cause I mean, you know, being a young person and having that type of pressure, you know,
1: yeah.
0: But I think, like you said, it creates a responsibility. It gives you a sense of, it's almost like it matures you. So, you know how to handle different situations because you know what it's like to be in that situation. So,
1: yeah, my first day, my first ever shift, I got yelled at by a parent because her kid failed the swim test.
0: Wow.
1: And that's never happened since. But that immediately made me be like, this is what this job's going to be like. This is how I have to react to things, because stuff like that's going to keep happening.
0: Yeah. No, that's crazy. That's crazy. Well, also, I want to talk to you about, I know you're a sports girly.
1: Mm-hmm.
0: So after the break, we're going to talk a little sports and tell you guys about her plans for this fall. We're going to try to launch her official show. And you can listen to her later today, because you'll be doing your shift later this afternoon.
1: Mm-hmm.
0: Right. So we'll be back after a quick break from our sponsor. Stay tuned. WBSD.
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0: Kind of weird hearing yourself on a commercial and then you start talking. 89.1 WBSD. What's up, as you got promised? Hanging out with you on this gloomy afternoon. And I got KD, Kira, hanging out in the studio with me. So, Kira, you are the sports girly.
1: Mm-hmm.
0: You love sports. You play sports. Let me ask you, where did, you know, your passion and your love of athletics come from?
1: Honestly, it's kind of new.
0: Really?
1: Yeah. I started liking sports maybe 3 or 4 years ago.
0: Okay.
1: I was like, there's not a whole lot going on. And I turned on the TV and there was like some hockey game. And I was like, this is kind of cool. I mean, I've been playing basketball since maybe fifth grade, but I never really watched basketball.
0: Okay.
1: I went to baseball games as a kid, but I never watched the game. And then I was like,
0: so you would just be there?
1: Yeah. And then it was a New York Rangers game, and I was like, this is kind of cool. My sister, she got, she's in Girl Scouts, so she got free tickets to the Admirals game, which are in Milwaukee, and I went, and it was the most insane thing ever, and then I bought my first jersey, 2 days later.
0: Oh, so you were locked in after
1: that. I was locked.
0: No, that's dope, and I know you like a lot of sports, though, mm-hmm. you know, some people maybe

0: like one sport or two. You really are into kind of everything.
1: Yeah.
0: You like football, you like basketball, baseball. Mm-hmm. Obviously, we both are Brewer fans. The season has been going really well for the team. How far do you think we can go this year?
1: I hope further than last year. This series against the Dodgers has given me a little bit of hope. I think we won the season series. So if we do play them, we'll have home field advantage. But that didn't help out that much last year against the Cubs series.
0: Well, I was going to say, it didn't help. It didn't help versus the Dodgers last year. Because we beat them last year in the regular season. And then, of course, we struggled and they won the dang World Series. So I think, too, like, you know, a lot of people were concerned about, you know, at the trade deadline, us getting some pitching. But if you really think about it, I was talking to my boy yesterday and he was like, we didn't lose because of pitching last year. We ran out of bats. Yeah. There was no offense. Like, you know, the Chicago series, we were hot. And then when we got to L.A., it just, we forgot how to play baseball.
1: Yeah, and there's so many injuries this year, too.
0: I seen good news, though. Sal and Bryce are coming back this week, I think.
1: Yeah, I think they're just at the Timber Rattlers game for rehab.
0: Yeah, so that's super exciting, you know, to have key players back, especially at this time of the year, right?
1: Yeah.
0: Because September is when it gets real. So we're about to go into where it's crunch time and you want to be there in October. And like you said, I really would love to see the Brewers at least just get to the World Series. You know, I've been able to see the Bucks win. I've been able to see the Packers win. Mm-hmm. I mean, even if you look at college, you know, the Badgers have had some success before. Marquette has been to the big dances before. But it's like the Brewers just I just want to see something one time.
1: Yeah.
0: So, and then I know you also have been watching the WNBA, too. Mm-hmm. And women's sports is really at the forefront right now, right? Like women's sports is everywhere, from volleyball to basketball to gymnastics, flag football. I know you play. Mm-hmm. Women's sports is really growing. So how excited are you being a young girl and seeing, you know, what women's sports is becoming?
1: I'm honestly so excited. I'm so here for it. I've been to both of the Badgers national championships, the women's the hockey team.
0: Man, the hockey team is excellent.
1: It was amazing. And one of my favorite players, KK Harvey, was picked first in the PWHL draft.
0: Yeah.
1: I'm super excited to see how the PWHL specifically will go, because I think it's taking so many leaps. They just released like Upper Deck cards. So I think they're finally branching out.
0: Yeah.
1: And I hope that a WNBA keeps doing the same. I know they're having a bunch of expansion teams.
0: Yeah.
1: The, what is it? WNBA All-Stars. That was really fun.
0: Yeah. All-Star Weekend in Chicago.
1: I hope they keep doing that and reaching out and just getting more of a like community and fan base.
0: Yeah. It's like you said, women's sports it's amazing to see, you know, especially when I was younger, and then to see where it is now, you know, it's making so many leaps and bounds, and women are dominating in so many different areas. And what I became a fan of this year, women's volleyball. I mean, I had some minimal knowledge of indoor volleyball, not a ton. And I got the opportunity this year to host for League One volleyball and host for the Madison team. And besides it just being a job, actually learning the game and learning the players and being like, yo, these girls, some of them are Olympians. Like, these girls had college careers, and just seeing how great women's volleyball is, and then getting a chance to travel this year, and I got to host for the league and other neutral sites. And so I'm just excited about that league, because they have an expansion this year and they have more teams, and they're going to do an East and a West this season, upcoming year. Mm-hmm. And in the past, they hadn't done that. So just to see, you know, all these different facets of women's sports growing and giving young girls inspiration and opportunities. And not even just that, you know, I'm a media guy, so you're learning media with me.
1: Mm-hmm.
0: Seeing what women do in sports media is amazing, too. So I'm excited for the future, excited for people like yourself, and looking forward to you this fall, hopefully doing some live games for us and stuff, too, because we haven't had that here at BSD in a little bit. So I'm hoping to bring back live sports and broadcasting, and looking forward to you having your sports show this year, too.
1: I'm so excited. It's going to be a completely new experience for me.
0: Yeah.
1: But it's always something that I've wanted to do, and I'm excited that I get to do it, like, finally.
0: Very cool. And they can check you out. What time today you'll be on?
1: Ooh, I'm at 3:00 to 4:00 today.
0: There we go. So you can check her out a little later this afternoon. We're going to get back to the music. Here's some Madonna, Express Yourself on 89.1.

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1: That you didn't leave us alone. You keep leave me alone. If I'm not the one, ghost me.

Good afternoon. I'm Kira Doyle with WBSD 89.1. I love talking about sports, but honestly, this week was a little bit stagnant. There wasn't a whole lot going on. One important thing to me, though, is that the NHL EA Sports game, NHL 27, has officially created a 99 club. That's the player rating 99. 99 is essentially the highest you can get. It is like the best player in the league. And the thing is, NHL has never had a 99 rated player before, even though every single other EA Sports game definitely has. So it's interesting that they decided to do it this year of all years, especially because the player, Connor McDavid, obviously, he is like the best player in the league right now, is having an interesting year. He's still an amazing player. He's still one of the best players in the league. He was up for the MVP, like always, but he's definitely had better years. Like, he didn't win the MVP this year. Kucherov did, but I guess we got to do it this year. We'll see how the game turns out. I don't know. I'm probably going to buy it anyways. After this is Why by Sabrina Carpenter.

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This is Kira Doyle with WBSD 89.1. We're going to talk about baseball for the next two breaks, but this break we're going to talk about the Brewers' prospects because a whole lot has been going on. I mean, it makes sense. A lot of our players are getting injured and keep getting injured, like Abner Uribe and Cooper Pratt are both now out. I mean, Bryce Terang and Sal Frelick are hopefully going to come back soon, but that's still a lot of players that we need that keep getting injured. But a bunch of prospects have been moving up leagues, like Luis Peña. I'm a huge fan of him. He trades second base shortstop with Jesus Mate, but that was before Jesus Mate moved up. He is the second overall Brewers prospect, and I'm honestly just excited to see how it's going to go for him. I watched him play last year. He did phenomenal. We're going to see how that is. Another thing is that another amazing Brewers prospect, I'm a little bit outraged at this, who is not in the top 100 somehow, has hit his 37th home run of the season, and that is the second all-time for a single second season record for a Brewer, and he's still not in the top 100. Like, what are we doing, guys? That's, of course, Andrew Fisher. He represented Italy at the World Baseball Classic. My cousin met him. Apparently, he's an amazing guy. His family's great. All of that stuff. But also, the Abel brothers have both moved up. Brady Abel, who is the number 5 prospect, has moved up to High A, Wisconsin. And Trey Abel, who is the number 18th pick, I believe, 18th prospect, he was our first pick in the 2026 draft, has moved up to Low A, Wisconsin. So I'm both really excited. I keep saying that a lot, guys. I am excited. I'm really anticipating how both of them will do. I think they're going to be great. And a lot of these roster changes make sense because we need to keep furthering our players' growth so they can start playing in the minor leagues, major leagues, sorry, when all of our major league players manage to get hurt again. Up next is Keeping Our Heads Above Water by the Jayhawks. But after that, I'm going to talk a little bit about the probable NL MVP and NL Cy Young winner.

I'm Kira Doyle with WBSD 89.1, and just last break, I talked about some of the Brewers' prospects and how each of them have moved up a league. But this break, I'm going to talk about who the important major league players are who are doing great this year, and that will be the NL Cy Young probable winner and the NL MVP probable winner. And if you guys know, only one of those are on the Brewers, and unfortunately, the other is on the Cubs. Of course, I'm talking about Jacob Mizorowski and Pete Crow Armstrong. Jacob Mizorowski has done phenomenal this year. He's amazing. He's just, like, obviously the best pitcher in the league. And it's his second season, and he's throwing 104. Like, that's absolutely crazy to me. So, I think everybody thinks that he's going to win the Cy Young. I saw a MLB poll today that said he is the easiest choice you're going to make in the awards. So, I'm really hoping that that's going to happen. I hope his season continues and he still does great for the rest of the year. But the NL MVP, who is also the easiest choice you can make, is unfortunately Pete Crow Armstrong, who is a Cubs player. And I obviously do not like the Cubs. I don't like PCA. Everyone talks about his 0% probability catch or whatever, but he can't catch like basic flyouts sometimes. And to be MVP material, I don't think that's how your defense should be. Unfortunately, just last night, he had a leadoff homer and a walk-off homer against the White Sox, so those MVP chances are just skyrocketing. And I mean, guys, you guys can't do better than PCA in the MVP race. Come on, guys. So, hoping something happens. Not that he's injured or whatever. I'm just hoping that there's somehow a better player than him. But if I had to trade a Jacob Mizorowski Cy Young for a PCA MVP, I would in a heartbeat, because Jacob Mizorowski is amazing. Up next after this break is Hit Me Baby One More Time by Britney Spears. After that is some more breaks by me, so keep listening for that.

0: More music, more variety. I'm Kira Doyle, and I'm a little bit of a WNBA fan. I'm not a huge fan of any team in particular, but I will say I do like the Golden State Valkyries, and that's great news for me because they are now hosting the WNBA 2027 All-Stars. That's honestly super exciting. They're going to be at Oracle Park, which is where the Golden State Warriors do play in the NBA season. I think it's a huge chance to draw in a new fan base, have a bunch of people come, make it a super exciting event. That's going to be great. It's going to be awesome. And I hopefully the game and all of the like competitions, like 3-point shooting, all of that will be just as interesting as it was this year in Chicago. Another news for the Golden State Valkyries that they have now clinched a playoff berth against the Dallas Wings, who they beat last night. But I honestly don't know how far they're going to go in the playoffs. I mean, the Aces and the Minnesota Lynx are absolutely terrifying. I'm terrified of Olivia Miles. She is a rookie this year, and there's no way that she doesn't get rookie of the year because she is like incredible. She keeps dropping 20-point game after 20-point game. Have you ever seen like her passes? Like she had this one behind the back like a few weeks ago. It was crazy. I'm gonna watch the playoffs. We'll see. I'm trying to cheer for the Valkyries, but I know that they probably won't win this year. That if they do keep their momentum, because they are just in their second year in the playoffs as in their second year as a team, I think there's a big chance in the future, but maybe not this year. After this is a little bit of a sponsor break, but after that is some more word for me. So keep listening.
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I'm Kira Doyle, WBSD 89.1. This next sports news I have isn't really, you know, national news, but it is local news, and that's that Burlington football will be starting up soon. I know they had practices so long ago, and to have their first game this early in the year is crazy to me. I know school is only 2 weeks away, but it's still like a completely foreign world to me. Most of my friends are now in like practices for their fall sports, and that's like insane to me. I think my sister starts school next week, and I know Catholic Central's freshman started last Friday. Like, I don't want to think about school yet, guys. I don't want to think about all the homework I have. I honestly have not even finished my summer homework. Don't tell my teachers. I don't know. I'm not a huge fan of school. Like, when I'm in it, I'm there. I like being in clubs. I like doing sports. I like doing all those fun activities. But summer cannot be over yet. After this is Heart Has to Work So Hard by Blondshell. And after that is Drop It Like It's Hot by Snoop Dogg featuring Pharrell.

0: This was Kira Doyle with WBSD 89.1. Thank you guys so much for listening to my hour today. I'll be here again next week, same time. We'll see what goes on in sports news and sports world that I get to talk about then. But right after this is my friend Lucy, who you should definitely keep listening to. Have a great afternoon.
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0: What did you? What song were you singing to this Soulja Boy?
1: Oh, it was the Mr. Nicky, and he would do these ancient songs to the tune of another song. So this one was the ancient Mesopotamia one.
0: So he taught you about that via Soulja.
1: Yeah. You can find it on like YouTube or Spotify.
0: And how did those lyrics go, please?
1: Acadians long ago, colored Sumer took control. Sargon led his armies in their chariots. They roll by the Euphrates River. By the Euphrates.
0: Boo! Tomato!
1: It was so fun.
0: No, it's pretty creative.
1: We would blast that throughout seventh grade.
0: I like teachers that find things like that to try to spark students' interest.
1: Also, Mr. Nicky, I have no clue who that is. That's the name of the guy on YouTube.
0: That wasn't the teacher?
1: No, my teacher was Miss Botsford.
0: Good day, then. I'm hanging out with Lucy this afternoon on her shift. We're practicing and teaching her some new things about how she does her show.
1: He says I suck.
0: Stop it. I never say that. I'm looking forward to this movie quote today because I've heard you do them, and now I have to try to guess it. But in the meantime, let's

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0: It's a classic from John Mayer on WBSD 89.1. More music, more variety. It's the GM Promise. I'm hijacking Lucy's shift. Lucy, have you heard about They Might Be Giants?
1: I have heard that they're coming to around here.
0: They're coming to Milwaukee.

0: Lucy, what's up? Don't you have your movie thing you do?
1: I do. When are we going to do that? 10 minutes?
0: Probably in about 10 minutes.
1: Yeah. Are you excited?
0: I am, because we're going to do it live and I have to try to guess in real time.
1: You're probably not going to know this one.
0: I won't?
1: No, probably not.
0: So you saying I'm under pressure?
1: Probably, yeah.
0: 89.1 WBSD.

0: It's Lucy Douglas here on 89.1 WBSD, and I'm here with my general manager, and we're going to do my little Monday movie minute of the day. I always forget.
1: It's not Monday.
0: It's Tuesday, so it's just our movie minute of the day. But that's not the point. The point is Promise going to know the movie?
1: I mean, I listen to your show weekly. I know you do these teases where you give a hint about a film, you do the quote, and then you try to see if people can figure out the movie.
0: Yeah, but like, how many movies have you known? How many quotes have you known?
1: A couple, and in a couple I've been like, what? So are you going to give a hint first, or are you going to do the quote?
0: Our hint is that this movie came out in the 80s, but it takes place in the 60s. That's your hint.
1: Okay, movie came out in the 80s, but it takes place in the 60s.
0: Yeah, there's another hint, too. It also, not recently, but it has been turned into a musical, and the musical has started trending, too.
1: You know how I feel about musicals.
0: Yeah.
1: Okay, I'm ready.
0: Well, our quote is, "When I stepped out into the bright sunlight from the darkness of the movie house, I only had two things on my mind, Paul Newman and a ride home." Do you know it? Well, if you do, don't say it now. Come back later, when I will be announcing it in, like, 2-3 minutes? How much? 2 or 3 minutes. Come back then.
1: Less than that.
0: Enjoy some sponsorships.
1: We'll be back in like a minute and a half.
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0: It's Lucy Douglas here in 89.1 WBSD, and about a minute ago, I did my movie quote. So, it is time to announce it, but first, if you missed it, it is, "When I stepped out into the bright sunlight from the darkness of the movie house, I only had two things on my mind, Paul Newman and a ride home." So, Promise.
1: You said this film is from the 80s, but it's based...
0: It took place in the 60s.
1: So it's a period piece.
0: Yeah. And your other hint was that it turned into a musical, but we know how you feel about that. And I'll give you one more hint.
1: Okay.
0: It was one of the first movies that created the young adult genre.
1: Oh, great.
0: So, yeah.
1: Can I get one of the actors or actresses?
0: Can I get
1: a hint on who was in the film?
0: How about I just announce it?

0: So, if you don't know, the movie is... The Outsiders! Have you ever seen that movie?
1: No, I have not.
0: What? How have you not? I feel like everyone nowadays have, because it was so important.
1: The leather jackets.
0: Yeah, exactly.
1: I mean, I definitely know about it, for sure.
0: So that means you should go see it. Why have you not seen it yet?
1: Maybe it was on, you know how stuff is on TV in the background?
0: Really?
1: It's probably just been on the background before and like...
0: Yeah, but you should go see it. Because now it's like required for all students, either in sixth grade or eighth grade to watch it.
1: In fairness, I mean, this is different time period. No, I mean, I've never seen Grease, but I know Grease.
0: You've never seen Grease?
1: No. What? I'm fully aware of the movie. The songs, but like, but it's pop culture, but I've never sat down and watched the entire movie, but I know it.
0: I mean, I've never seen Titanic.
1: Neither have I.
0: Yeah, okay.
1: But we all know what happens in the end. I'm here all week, ladies and gentlemen. Let's get back to the music. Here's a new one from Victoria Monet. This one is called Reach Out 89.1.

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0: Milwaukee Christian rapper under five that was called Faith Like This on 89.1 WBSD. More music, more variety. It's the GM Promise. I've hijacked Lucy's show today and been hanging out with her this afternoon. Lucy, there's an important event coming up this fall on the school campus. Please tell us about it.
1: So November 5th, 2026, that's this year, coming up in a few months, obviously, from 5 to 7 p.m. is a youth mental health resource fair. So it'll be like meeting local providers, community organizations. There's yoga and mindfulness classes. You can participate in self-care activities and just more stuff at this event. So if you're interested in that, it is November 5th. 2026, obviously. I don't know why I keep saying 2026, but it's from 5 to 7 p.m. here at the Burlington High School. So definitely come for that. And it is time for me to sign off for today. This has been really fun hanging out here with Promise, and it is time for us to sign off. So if you enjoyed my little movie minute thing today, or you missed it, I will be doing that again next week, Monday, next week, Tuesday, from 4 to 5. I'll do it every week, every day that I'm on. So, yeah.
0: Until then, we're out. Peace.
1: Bye.
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0: I'm Dr. Anthony Lazarowitz, and this is Climate Connections. As the climate warms, summer in San Antonio, Texas is getting excruciatingly hot.
1: Growing up in Texas, you always know summers are hot, but over the past several years, it's become a different kind of hot.
0: Kate Hiseldo, the city's climate adaptation manager, says in 2023, San Antonio experienced 75 days over 100 degrees. This heat makes it expensive to run air conditioners and puts people at risk of serious health issues like heat stroke. And underinvested neighborhoods with less tree cover and more concrete face higher risks.
1: In those neighborhoods, it is significantly hotter, not just outside, but even in the homes.
0: The city's Cool Neighborhoods program is now working to lower the temperature in some of the most heat-stressed areas. They're covering streets with coatings that limit heat absorption, planting trees, and building bus shelters to create more shade. 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